0: 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Dalle ore 24 alle ore 5 ti propone le trasmissioni da riascoltare o di ascoltare in caso le abbiate perse, perché la notte porta consigli. Buone sonorità talpesche. Buon ascolto.
1: What's this music about? I don't wanna hear like, oh, fuck all this beautifully played and all this to this blast. No, fuck it. Bring back the fucking danger in the music.
2: Well, you know you. And you know me. We're brothers. You want the best. I don't care what you got, you want the best.
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was driving tractors before we got sexy. Real cowboys don't rock the Kenny Chesney. 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Willie Nelson, candy melting, summer sun, shooting guns. Hot dog, holly golly, dag nabbit. I ain't gotta sell my soul if I want it, then I grab it. Hot

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1: But you know you, and you know me. We're brothers. You want the best. I don't care what you got. You want the best.
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Don't you like it so sexy? Wearing it like it's free. Dropping half-priced opinions

0: wanna hear like, oh, fuck all this beautiful blade, and oh, listen to this blast. No, fuck it. Bring back the fucking danger in the music.
1: Well, you know you, and you know me. We're brothers. You want the best. I don't care what you got, you want the best.
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I got a fan on another call while I'm on my way to the bar. 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

0: 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Oh, can I go? 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
1: Not yet. It's okay. This'll just make you sleep, is all.

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This country may still turn its cheek, but the future listens and she speaks. We were born to lead hearts fierce.

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I know I couldn't be free.

0: 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No, fuck it. Bring back the fucking danger in the music.
1: But you know you, and you know me. We're brothers. You want the best. I don't care what you got, you want the best.
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1: I'm standing here, bumped into Dave by the Santander. 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